women help to create the kind of men they despise. Misery is often apparent of some affecting touches that were composed under her name, or the dignity of criticism increases the confusion in men. Her heart clenched, sexual, more breathlessly than if she had, and she felt that she was equipped to understand them. The passage of time increases the confusion in men.

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3: Good morning from the Croatian Automobile Club. You're listening to the latest traffic report. Due to increased traffic density, there are queues on several motorways. 5 km long on the A2 Zagreb-Macelj motorway at the Trakošćan toll station in direction Zagreb. On the A3 Zagreb bypass road in direction of the sea, 6 km long queue from Buzin and 3 km long queue from the Zagreb-Zapad junction. Traffic is slow and queuing on the A1 Zagreb-Split Dubrovnik motorway in direction of the sea, especially between the Lučko and Bosiljevo 2 junctions and between Zagreb and Zadar. Due to increased vehicle inflow on the A2 Zagreb-Macelj motorway, traffic is suspended for freight vehicles and buses between the Krapina and Đurmanec junctions in both directions. On the DC8 Adriatic road, due to a traffic accident in Podstrana Miljevac, traffic is proceeding under temporary traffic regulation. On the A5 Beli Manastir-Svilaj motorway, there is a broken down freight vehicle between the Đakovo and Sredanci junctions in direction Bosnia and Herzegovina. Traffic is proceeding over one lane with a reduced speed limit of 80 km per hour. Traffic is increased at certain border crossings with Bosnia and Herzegovina, Serbia and Montenegro. In ferry traffic, there are no difficulties. We wish you a safe and pleasant journey.

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4: Good morning from the Croatian Automobile Club. You're listening to the latest traffic report. Due to increased traffic density, there are queues on several motorways. 5 km long on the A2 Zagreb-Macelj motorway at the Trakošćan toll station in direction Zagreb. On the A3 Zagreb bypass road in direction of the sea, 5 km long queue from Buzin and a 1 km long queue from the Zagreb-Zapad junction. Traffic is slow and queuing with occasional delays on the A1 Zagreb-Split-Dubrovnik motorway in direction of the sea, especially between the Lučko toll station and the Bosiljevo 2 junction and between Zagreb and Zadar. On the DC8 Adriatic Road, due to a traffic accident in Podstrana, traffic is proceeding under temporary traffic regulation. Traffic is slow on the DC1 State Road between Zagreb and Karlovac and between Gračac and Knin due to roadwork near Otrić. On the Krk Island and Bridge, traffic is increased in both directions. Traffic is increased at certain border crossings with Bosnia and Herzegovina, Serbia and Montenegro. In ferry traffic, there are no difficulties. The Croatian Automobile Club wishes you a safe and pleasant journey.
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4: From the Croatian Automobile Club, you're listening to the latest traffic report. On the A1 Zagreb-Split-Dubrovnik motorway, traffic density is increased between Zagreb and Zadar in direction of the coast. There are queues and delays between the Lučko and Bosiljevo 2 junctions and between the Sveti Rok and Rovanjska junctions in direction Dubrovnik. On the A2 Zagreb-Macelj motorway, there is a 5-kilometer long queue at the Trakošćan toll station in direction Zagreb that extends into Slovenia. On the A3 Bregana-Lipovac motorway in direction of the sea, there is a 4-kilometer long queue from the Buzin junction and a 2-kilometer long queue from the Zagreb-Zapad junction. On the A7 Rupa-Rijeka motorway, due to a pedestrian between the Rijeka-Zapad and Rujavica junctions in direction Križišće, traffic is proceeding over 2 lanes with a reduced speed limit of 60 kilometers per hour. There are occasional delays on the DC1 state road between Zagreb and Karlovac and between Gračac and Knin due to roadwork near Otrić. On the Krk bridge, traffic density is increased in both directions. Traffic is increased at most border crossings with Bosnia and Herzegovina, Serbia and Montenegro. In ferry traffic, there are no difficulties. We wish you a safe and pleasant journey.
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4: 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You're listening to the latest traffic report. On the A1 Zagreb-Split-Dubrovnik motorway, traffic density is increased in direction of the coast between Zagreb and Zadar and between the Lučko and Bosiljevo 2 junctions. Traffic is slow with occasional delays between the Sveti Rok junction and tunnel and at the Rovanjska junction in direction Dubrovnik. Due to a traffic accident between the Perušić and Gospić junctions in direction Dubrovnik, traffic is proceeding with a reduced speed limit over 2 lanes. On the A2 Zagreb-Macelj motorway, there is a 5-kilometer long queue at the Trakošćan toll station in direction Zagreb. On the A3 Bregana-Lipovac motorway in direction of the coast, there is a 1-kilometer long queue from the Buzin junction towards the Lučko toll station. There is also a 3-kilometer long queue of both passenger and freight vehicles towards the Bajakovo border crossing. On the A7 Rupa-Rijeka motorway, traffic density is increased between the Rijeka-Zapad and Orehovica junctions in direction Križišće. Traffic is queuing with occasional delays between the Kraljevica and Šmrika junctions in direction Krk. Traffic is slow on motorways in Istria towards the Kaštel and Plovanija border crossings in direction Slovenia and between the Učka tunnel and junction in both directions. Due to a traffic accident on the DC1 state road, traffic is suspended in Blagaj between Karlovac and Slunj. There are occasional delays between Zagreb and Karlovac and between Gračac and Knin. On the Krk Bridge, there are queues in both directions, from Njivice in direction of the mainland and between the Šmrika roundabout and Omišalj in direction of the island. On the DC8 Adriatic Road, traffic is slow near tourist destinations, especially around Crikvenica, Novi Vinodolski, Stobreč, Omiš, Makarska and Čibača. Traffic is increased at certain border crossings with Bosnia and Herzegovina, Serbia and Montenegro. In ferry traffic, there are no difficulties. We wish you a safe and pleasant journey.
1: Falls Sie auf der Suche nach Ihrem Sommersupermarkt sind, wo Sie verschiedene Produkte kaufen und Ihr Elektroauto aufladen können, dann ist Kaufland Ihre nächste Anlaufstelle. 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
2: 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There are queues on several motorways. On the A1 Zagreb-Split-Dubrovnik motorway, there are 1 kilometer long queues at the Lučko and the Merija toll stations in direction Zagreb, and due to traffic accidents, a 4 kilometer long queue in front of the Krpani tunnel in direction Zagreb, 2 kilometers long in front of the Sveti Rok and Bristovac tunnels in direction Zagreb, and 1 kilometer long in front of the Čelinka tunnel. On the A2 Zagreb-Macelj motorway, the queue is 5 kilometers long at the Trakošćan toll station in direction Zagreb. On motorways in Istria, there is a 2 kilometer long queue towards the Kaštel and Plovanija border crossings in direction Slovenia, and a 1 kilometer long queue at the Učka junction in direction Rijeka. Traffic is queuing with delays between the Lučko and Bosiljevo 2 junctions in direction of the sea, between the Gospić junction and the Sveti Rok tunnel in direction Dubrovnik, and between the Zadar Istok junction and the Čelinka tunnel in direction Zagreb. For safety reasons, traffic is temporarily suspended in the Sveti Rok, Ledenik and Bristov tunnels in direction Zagreb. On the A7 Rupa-Rijeka motorway, due to a traffic accident between the Katarina and Trsat tunnels in direction Križišće, traffic is proceeding with a reduced speed limit over one lane. Traffic is queuing with occasional delays between the Kraljevica and Šmrika junctions in direction Krk. Due to a traffic accident on the DC1 state road, traffic is suspended in Blagaj between Karlovac and Slunj. There are occasional delays between Zagreb and Karlovac and between Gračac and Knin. On the Krk bridge, there is a queue between the Šmrika roundabout and Omišalj in direction of the island and from Njivice in direction of the mainland. On the DC8 Adriatic road, traffic is slow near tourist destinations. Traffic is proceeding over one lane alternately in the Supava tunnel on Pelješac due to a broken down vehicle. And due to a damaged bridge on the DC100 Veli Lošinj-Cres state road, traffic is suspended between Mali Lošinj and Čunski. Traffic is increased at most border crossings with Bosnia and Herzegovina, Serbia and Montenegro. In ferry traffic, there are no difficulties. We wish you a safe and pleasant journey.
1: Falls Sie auf der Suche nach Ihrem Sommersupermarkt sind, wo Sie verschiedene Produkte kaufen und Ihr Elektroauto aufladen können, dann ist Kaufland Ihre nächste Anlaufstelle. 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

0: the Posedarje and junction and the Čelinka tunnel in direction Zagreb. On the A2 motorway at the Trakošćan pay toll in direction Zagreb. On the A7 motorway between the Rijeka Zapad and Orehovica junctions in direction Križišće. At the exit slip of the Učka junction in direction Istria and between the Burlica tunnel and Šmrika junction in direction Krk. On A8 and A9 motorways at the Matulji junction and the Učka pay toll in direction Rijeka. On the DC1 state road between Gračac and Knin, on the DC8 state road on access roads to tourist destinations, and on the Kirk Bridge in both directions. Longer wait times are possible at most border crossings. There are no difficulties in ferry traffic. The Croatian Automobile Club wishes you a safe and pleasant journey.
1: Falls Sie auf der Suche nach Ihrem Sommersupermarkt sind, wo Sie verschiedene Produkte kaufen und Ihr Elektroauto aufladen können, dann ist Kaufland Ihre nächste Anlaufstelle. 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